0: rádio Onda Sapucaí FM. Musical Love Songs. Love Songs.
1: Taylor Day, Love You Let You Back.

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Steam breathing snow, darkened by the shades. 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
1: This song was made popular by The Incredible Jackson 5. And it's always been one of my favorite songs. And we hope it's yours. It's called I'll Be There.

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I've seen snow.

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